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10: The top stories this hour. Dover's MP is calling for the Prime Minister to chair an emergency COBRA meeting about small boat crossings following anti-migrant protests. Masked protesters also blocked roads in a standoff with police in Portsmouth on Sunday after the arrival of a dinghy with 120 people on board. There was a similar demonstration in Kent the day before. Right-wing activist Daniel Thomas is thought to have organised it.
11: We had a million people on the streets of London, and every colour, every creed, every background, every ethnicity, he called us knuckle draggers. Now, I understand Nigel's going to be Prime Minister one day, and I understand he has to set a standard. You can't just come out and say everything's great and these guys are fantastic, but Nigel needs to be very careful with his words.
10: Downing Street admits the loss of 4,000 jobs at Jaguar Land Rover over the next 2 years is concerning. The carmaker won't get a taxpayer bailout. Meanwhile, Britain's biggest retailers are offering 11,000 work experience placements for young people. It's part of a major drive by the government to cut youth unemployment. Nick Qureshi has more.
12: The scheme will see 18 to 24-year-olds on universal credit placed at businesses including Tesco, John Lewis and Costa Coffee. Around 40 retailers have so far signed up to the initiative, giving 2 to 4 weeks' work experience. At the end of it, an interview will be offered, with the idea to hire as many who are not in education, employment or training as possible. The programme's part of plans to create 100,000 jobs by the next election.
10: An 18-year-old's among 4 people arrested on suspicion of murdering a 3-month-old girl while camping. Police were called to Woodland in Staffordshire on Saturday morning. It suggested the scale of the NHS challenge facing Andy Burnham's greater than when Labour came into power in 1997. Satisfaction with GPs, A&E and hospitals score especially badly in the British Social Attitudes Survey. And 7 in 10 parents avoid talking to teenagers about money. A survey's found more than a quarter say they don't want to worry their children. From Sky News, I'm Cam Hall.

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5: Top stories this hour. Trade with illegal Israeli settlements is to be banned as part of a tougher stance under Andy Burnham. An announcement's expected later after the Prime Minister promised Labour MPs a reset of relations with Israel. He'd been critical of Keir Starmer's approach to the war on Gaza. Our chief political correspondent John Craig says the PM will get a mixed reception.
6: This will please, domestically, most Labour MPs, not all, but most, but the Israelis will be furious. And of course, Benjamin Netanyahu has already protested this likely shift in position from the British government.
5: The Prime Minister's told Labour MPs they need to help stop the politics of poison seeping into Britain's streets. It's in response to protests against illegal migration in Dover and Portsmouth over the weekend. The business secretary's meeting Jaguar Land Rover's leadership team today after confirmation yesterday of 4,000 job cuts over 2 years. They'll mostly affect UK office roles. Peter Hughes is a senior official for manufacturing at Unite the Union and says any job losses are a mistake.
7: If you want to build for the future, you've got to keep your research and development part of the business and making sure that you are building the next generation of cars. Otherwise, you'll fall behind the Chinese and the Far East markets, which are developing electric cars at a lot greater rate than Jaguar Land Rover.
5: Well, Downing Street says it's not considering bailing out the car maker. Britain's biggest retailers, including Tesco and Costa Coffee, are to offer thousands of work experience placements. It's part of efforts to tackle youth unemployment. Northern Ireland now has the highest infant mortality rate in the UK. The Royal College of Paediatrics and Child Health suggests it's increased from 4.2 deaths per 1,000 live births in 2018 to 4.5 in 2024. And 50% tariffs imposed by Canada on goods imported from the US are just coming into effect. Just under £15 billion worth of products were affected. From Sky News, I'm Cam Hall.

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8: Top stories this hour. Trade with illegal Israeli settlements is to be banned as part of a tougher stance under Andy Burnham. An announcement's expected later after the Prime Minister promised Labour MPs a reset of relations with Israel. He'd been critical of Sir Keir Starmer's approach to the war on Gaza. Political correspondent John Craig says the PM will get a mixed reception.
9: This will please most Labour MPs, but the Israelis will be furious. Benjamin Netanyahu has already protested this likely shift in position.
8: Meanwhile, Mr. Burnham's told Labour MPs they need to help stop the politics of poison seeping into Britain's streets. It's in response to protests against illegal migration over the weekend. Northern Ireland now has the highest infant mortality rate in the UK. The Royal College of Paediatrics and Child Health suggests it's increased to 4.5 deaths per 1,000 live births in 2024. And Tesco and Costa are among 40 of Britain's biggest retailers that will be offering work experience places. It's part of attempts to reduce the number of people not in education, employment or training.
10: Now for the news across the South. Hampshire police say a small number of officers were injured during anti-migrant protests in Portsmouth on Sunday night. Around 140 people were brought ashore by RNLI boats, but authorities claim the city was ill-prepared and wasn't consulted. They were processed in Kent. A council survey is assessing the long-term impact of last month's New Forest wildfire on local communities and businesses. More than 100 hectares of heathland were affected, while the closure of the A31 for almost 2 weeks caused congestion and reported falls in visitor numbers. A man's died following a two-vehicle crash on the A34 near Winchester. Emergency services were called at around 20 past 8 on Saturday evening. A 21-year-old man's been arrested on suspicion of causing death by dangerous driving while unfit through drugs. And 30 turtle doves have been released in the South Downs National Park as part of urgent efforts to help the species recover. Conservationists warn the birds are on the brink of extinction.
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10: Cloudy and wet to start, getting heavy at times with some light winds, but clearing up later with highs of 20. That's the latest. I'm Caroline Verdon.
12: Hello, good morning. Welcome to Tuesday. It's Kate at breakfast on Nation Easy, starting off in style with Elton John and Starship.

Sir Elton John on Nation Easy and Candle in the Wind. What a song. And what a way to start with Starship and Nothing's Gonna Stop Us Now. Hello, welcome along to the show this Tuesday morning. I hope you are fine and dandy. I've got Irene Cara on the way if you fancy a boogie to flash dance after this song. And you have to sing this with a warble. Yes, it's the law. This is Elvis Costello on Nation Easy. She-

0: Irene Cara on Nation Easy with Flashdance, What a Feeling. You may remember I sung that during Panto at the Bournemouth Pavilion. Yes, I know you probably haven't recovered. Neither have I. And before that, we had Elvis Costello. And I wasn't wrong, was I? You have to sing it with a warble. You have to sound a little bit like Larry the Lamb to pull off that song. But anyway, welcome along to the show. If you need your traffic and travel news, Selena is on the way next. And then I've got a classic from Carly Simon from a Bond movie and something from Elkie Brooks.
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16: Good morning. A very wet start across the area for many. Surface water and spray then reducing visibility. A little busy heading up Castle Malwood Hill on the A31 at the moment, but works on the A303 at Thruxton. And you can keep me updated on the hotline. It's 0333 311 1050.
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0: The wonderful Elkie Brooks. No More the Fool before that, Carly Simon, and Nobody Does It Better from The Spy Who Loved Me. I've got Billy Joel on the way. I've got Eric Carmen on the way after news of how you can win £500,000. Make me a
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0: Eric Carmen with his Hungry Eyes on Nation Easy. It's Kate Weston here this Tuesday morning with your relaxing favourites until 10 o'clock. On the way, I've got an old Harry Nilsson song courtesy of The Beautiful South. And if you need some traffic and travel news, Selena is on the way. She is standing by in the traffic and travel hub. I call it a hub. It's a little bit like a rabbit hutch, to be fair. But yeah, she is there. And if you have anything to add, do give her a call. Her travel hotline number, 0333 311 1050.
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3: Good morning. Surface water and spray problem across much of the area then due to heavy rain this morning. M271, bit busy southbound from Romsey Road down to Junction 3. And also we've got works at Stansted which will cause delays again this morning on Manor Lodge Road.
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0: Ah, Lionel, yes, it is you I'm looking for. Hello on Nation Easy. It's Kate Weston with your relaxing favourites at breakfast. That hour has just whizzed by. It's about time for another cup of tea. So whilst I'm doing that, I will hand over to my news team for the news here in the South, the weather forecast too. And then I've got something from Madonna and Bob Marley and the Wailers. Nation Easy.
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10: The top stories this hour. The Foreign Secretary is expected to announce a ban on trade between the UK and Israeli settlements in the West Bank. Ed Miliband is likely to tell MPs later he wants a tougher stance on the much criticised Israeli communities established inside Palestinian territory. The US is expected to react angrily to the move. Its ambassador to Israel, Mike Huckabee, has defended his practice of not referring to the area as the West Bank.
11: The reason I use the terms Judea and Samaria because they're the ancient biblical terms of this land. The West Bank is a nebulous term to me.
10: Dover's MP is calling for the Prime Minister to chair an emergency COBRA meeting about small boat crossings following anti-migrant protests. Masked protesters also blocked roads in a standoff with police in Portsmouth on Sunday after the arrival of a dinghy with 120 people on board. Retailers including Currys and Tesco are among firms offering work experience placements as part of a government drive on youth unemployment. And Prince George is expected to begin his first day at Eton College this morning.
12: Now for the news across the South. Hampshire police say a small number of officers were injured during anti-migrant protests in Portsmouth on Sunday night. Around 140 people were brought ashore by RNLI boats, but authorities claim the city was ill-prepared and wasn't consulted. They were processed in Kent. A council survey is assessing the long-term impact of last month's New Forest wildfire on local communities and businesses. More than 100 hectares of heathland were affected, while the closure of the A31 for almost 2 weeks caused congestion and reported falls in visitor numbers. A man's died following a two-vehicle crash on the A34 near Winchester. Emergency services were called at around 8:20 on Saturday evening. A 21-year-old man's been arrested on suspicion of causing death by dangerous driving while unfit through drugs. And 30 turtle doves have been released in the South Downs National Park as part of urgent efforts to help the species recover. Conservationists warn the birds are on the brink of extinction.
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12: Cloudy and wet to start, getting heavy at times with some light winds, but clearing up later with highs of 20. That's the latest. I'm Caroline Verdon.
0: It's just gone 7 o'clock this Tuesday morning. Welcome to breakfast here at Nation Easy. I have Bob Marley and the Wailers on the way. But first up this hour, it's Madonna.

This is Kate at Nation Easy, and I bet that every time Andy Jackson back announces that, he says, "How does Bob Marley like his donuts?" Yes, with jamming. Yeah, it's the only joke he knows. Anyway, I digress. Welcome along to the show this Tuesday morning. The celebrity birthdays are fast approaching after Bryan Adams asks us, "Have you ever really loved a woman?" Dread to think what the answer is to that. But up first, it's Michael Jackson here at Nation Easy. Each time.

0: Brian Adams on Nation Easy. It's Kate Weston here with one of my fave bands on the way, The 3 Degrees. I was the fourth degree, even though I was very young at the time. Patrice Rushen is on the way and Selena has your traffic and travel. Let us do a few birthdays. So what's the date? Yes, the 8th of September. It's a happy 47th birthday to Pink. Martin Freeman, the actor, is 55. Rachel Hunter, she was once with Rod Stewart, I do believe. Model, I think she was Australian. Or she probably still is. Anyway, 57 today. David Arquette, actor, director, professional wrestler. Yeah, I don't know either. 55, Joe Sugg is 35. Miles Jupp is 47. Off the telly, Louise Minchin is 58 and he's quite good at cricket. Joss Butler is 36. If it's your birthday today, have a lovely day.
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11: Some tricky driving conditions with that heavy rain this morning. Surface water and spray reducing visibility. M3 is busy from the M27 heading north through Junction 12. Hamble Lane's looking really slow at the moment, both ways to Coach Road, but particularly heading south into Hamble. Northbound A32, that's building through Crocker Hill. And westbound A27 from Havant heading onto the M27. All very slow there westbound. I think it's due to surface water and also the lane closure.
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1: Dido and White Flag on Nation Easy Radio. It's Kate Weston here with you until 10 o'clock this morning with your relaxing favourites. So I did the birthdays a little while ago. Martin Freeman, the actor, 55 today. I always admired him in Sherlock. He played Dr. Watson, which is a bit of a nyeh part. And it's so difficult to play parts like that. I mean, in a way, Sherlock Holmes is an easier part to play, but his part a bit vanilla. But he was absolutely brilliant, and I think that's the sign of a really, really good actor. And of course, he was in Hot Fuzz, one of my favourite films. And I scored so many brownie points with my son because he loves that film. And when I saw it, I said, oh, that was all filmed in Glastonbury. That's near Grandma. So when I went home, Greg came too, and he had a tour of Glastonbury, and it was absolutely wonderful. If you've never seen it, it really is a great film. Anyway, on with this morning. I've got Fleetwood Mac on the way, and Everywhere. It's up after Selena with your traffic and travel.
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1: Reports of an accident westbound M27, junction 12 for Portsmouth. It's solid with queues back to Emsworth on the A27. Means the southbound A3M is solid from Waterlooville. Also, the lane closure at Hillsey to contend with there. M27 eastbound is slow through junction 2 towards junction 3. M3 heavy northbound from the M27 through junction 12. There's a closure of Southwick Road, Wickham for drainage work. A32 extra busy as a result between the M27 and Wickham.
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2: 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A scenic 4-minute shuttle across the harbour. It's shorter by water.

0: Mike and the Mechanics on Nation Easy over my shoulder. It's Kate Weston here with you on Tuesday, the 8th of September. In case you were wondering, we don't have a special day today, but I do have a happy fact. Yes, Tuesday's happy fact to make your day a little better. Not much, just a bit is on the way in the next hour. I'm also kicking off with Tina Turner and Stevie Wonder after your news for the South and that weather forecast. Nation Easy
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13: The top stories this hour. The UK could be on the verge of banning trade with Israeli settlements in the occupied West Bank. The Foreign Secretary will set out what's being called a reset of Britain's relationship with Israel in a statement to MPs later. The Prime Minister's told Labour MPs they need to help stop the politics of poison seeping into Britain's streets. It's in response to protests over the weekend against illegal migration. Dozens of leading retailers have signed up to offer work experience as part of a government drive to tackle youth unemployment. 11,000 18 to 24-year-olds on universal credit will be offered placements with firms including Tesco and John Lewis. Work and Pensions Secretary Pat McFadden says it'll likely be an opening shift.
14: I've talked to employers and said, what are the chances of you taking somebody on after they've been through this work experience? And the answer employers give me is they are significantly higher than someone with no experience.
13: And Prince George is expected to start at Eton College this morning. His dad, Prince William, of course, also went to the boarding school in Berkshire.
15: Now for the news across the South. Hampshire police say a small number of officers were injured during anti-migrant protests in Portsmouth on Sunday night. Around 140 people were brought ashore by RNLI boats, but authorities claim the city was ill-prepared and wasn't consulted. They were processed in Kent. A council survey is assessing the long-term impact of last month's New Forest wildfire on local communities and businesses. More than 100 hectares of heathland were affected, while the closure of the A31 for almost 2 weeks caused congestion and reported falls in visitor numbers. A man's died following a two-vehicle crash on the A34 near Winchester. Emergency services were called at around 20 past 8 on Saturday evening. A 21-year-old man's been arrested on suspicion of causing death by dangerous driving while unfit through drugs. And 30 turtle doves have been released in the South Downs National Park as part of urgent efforts to help the species recover. Conservationists warn the birds are on the brink of extinction.
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15: Cloudy and wet to start, getting heavy at times with some light winds, but clearing up later with highs of 20. That's the latest. I'm Caroline Verdon.
0: It's just gone at 8 o'clock then this Tuesday morning. On with the fine music here at Nation Easy. Stevie Wonder is up after Tina Turner.

This is Kate on Nation Easy playing Stevie Wonder. You are the sunshine of my life. Many, many, many years ago, I started out singing in cabaret, would you believe? And that was one of those songs. That and Moon River. Yes, and Fly Me to the Moon. You know what I mean. It's that sort of vibe, isn't it? But still sounding absolutely fabulous. We have got Tuesday's Happy Fact on the way to make your day a little better. Not much. Just a bit. I think I will do another pet fact today for you. I've got Earth, Wind and Fire on the way and Let's Groove after this from the Cranberries on Nation Easy.

0: earth, wind, not forgetting fire, and let's groove on Nation Easy. It's Kate with your relaxing favourites this Tuesday morning at breakfast. I've got the Queen of Soul on the way with a classic. Ah, you are going to love it. I've got Phil Collins as well. Selena has your traffic and travel after Tuesday's happy fact. To make your day a little better, not much, just a bit. I'm doing facts about pets once again this week. A study at the University of Manchester conducted in 2006 found that 50% of dogs were left pawed and 50% were right pawed. Yes, they're very, very busy in universities these days. It is interesting, though, compared with the fact that 90% of humans are right-handed and only 10% are left-handed. Yeah, I don't know what to make of that either.
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13: Westbound M27, ongoing accident around Junction 12 for Portsmouth. It's solid back to Emsworth services on the A27. As a result, A3M solid from Waterlooville, as is the A3. Congestion throughout Bedhampton and Farlington and Portsdown Hill Road. Thanks to Craig for the update there. M27 eastbound, slow from Hamble Bridge heading towards Junction 12. M27 eastbound, Junction 2 to Random services. That's looking slow as it is westbound to Junction 3. Northbound M3, very slow from the M27. To Junction 11.
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Phil Collins and a groovy kind of love here at Nation Easy Radio. It's Kate Weston here with you on a Tuesday morning at breakfast. Thank you to Rachel from Chichester for getting in touch. Yesterday, I was talking about a present that my mum was buying me. I was saying that my friend's mum is treating her to a cruise. Lovely. My mother is buying a tooth for me. Yes, I have a badly cracked tooth and I'm getting an implant. Now, it's not the most exciting thing that I've ever spent money on, or indeed my mother has ever spent money on, but, you know, needs must. But Rachel says, have you considered dentures? No, Rachel. No, because I'm one of those who remembers her nan. She had a downstairs bathroom just off the kitchen and an old enamel sink. And there sat a mug with my nan's dentures in. No, I don't want to end up like my nan. I'm having an implant, even though we do need a mortgage in order to purchase it. I have got Bananarama on the way after How Deep Is Your Love. This is the Bee Gees on Nation Easy.

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10: Major problems still westbound M27 approaching Junction 12. We've reports of an accident at Portsmouth there ongoing. Also, Adrian tells me some heavy surface water causing problems. The queues are back to Emsworth. The southbound A3M and A3 are congested from Waterlooville. We've got queues eastbound M27 from Hamble Bridge to the scene. Severe delays northbound into Fareham. Also queues on the M27 both ways to Junction 3.
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0: Another big ending, ABC and the look of love at Nation Easy Radio. It is fast approaching 9 o'clock this Tuesday morning. It is time for the Stress Busters. And boy, have I got some good music for you this morning. Rod Stewart, Annie Lennox, Cat Stevens as well. I'm going to kick off with REO Speedwagon and Eric Clapton. They're after the news and the weather forecast for the South. Nation Easy.
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11: The top stories this hour. The Foreign Secretary is expected to announce a ban on trade between the UK and Israeli settlements in the West Bank. Ed Miliband is likely to tell MPs later he wants a tougher stance on the much criticised Israeli communities established inside Palestinian territory. The US is expected to react angrily to the move. Its ambassador to Israel, Mike Huckabee, has defended his practice of not referring to the area as the West Bank.
12: The reason I use the terms Judea and Samaria because they're the ancient biblical terms of this land. The West Bank is a nebulous term to me.
11: Dover's MP is calling for the Prime Minister to chair an emergency COBRA meeting about small boat crossings following anti-migrant protests. Masked protesters also blocked roads in a standoff with police in Portsmouth on Sunday after the arrival of a dinghy with 120 people on board. Retailers including Currys and Tesco are among firms offering work experience placements as part of a government drive on youth unemployment, and Prince George is expected to begin his first day at Eton College this morning.
13: Now for the news across the South. Hampshire police say a small number of officers were injured during anti-migrant protests in Portsmouth on Sunday night. Around 140 people were brought ashore by RNLI boats, but authorities claim the city was ill-prepared and wasn't consulted. They were processed in Kent. A council survey is assessing the long-term impact of last month's New Forest wildfire on local communities and businesses. More than 100 hectares of heathland were affected, while the closure of the A31 for almost 2 weeks caused congestion and reported falls in visitor numbers. A man's died following a two-vehicle crash on the A34 near Winchester. Emergency services were called at around 8:20 on Saturday evening. A 21-year-old man's been arrested on suspicion of causing death by dangerous driving while unfit through drugs. And 30 turtle doves have been released in the South Downs National Park as part of urgent efforts to help the species recover. Conservationists warn the birds are on the brink of extinction.
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13: Cloudy and wet to start, getting heavy at times with some light winds, but clearing up later with highs of 20. That's the latest. I'm Caroline Verdon.
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0: Yes, this is where we all go on strike. You have my permission to down tools, even if you've only been at work for 2 minutes. We're kicking off with Eric Clapton and REO Speedwagon.

Rod Stewart, I don't want to talk about it on Nation Easy. Welcome along to the Stress Busters then, which we do each weekday, just gone 9 o'clock. As I say, you can down your tools. You can relax. Have a cup of tea. Yes, I know you've only just started work, but we like to ease you into the day gradually here at Nation Easy. I've got Robbie Williams on the way with his huge hit, Angels After No More I Love Yous. This is Annie Lennox on Nation Easy.

0: Easy with Angels, your Stress Busters continuing. Just a few ticks with Elton John, Cat Stevens and Brian Ferry as well. I've been talking teeth once again this morning because I'm going to be having an implant shortly. And Rachel from Chichester said, why don't you just have dentures? And I said, no way, because I remember my nan had her dentures in a mug in the bathroom on the edge of the enamel sink. No way. But it also reminded me that my mum had some dentures. Very, very small. One or possibly two teeth. Absolutely tiny. And she never, ever wore them. But as a little girl, I can remember that she kept them in her jewellery box. I know. I remember going in and playing with Mummy's gold rings and gold bracelets, and there were her teeth just twinkling at me. Do you know, they're probably still there.
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It's not time to make a change. 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

0: Zucchero, Paul Young, Senza, Una Donna. Open brackets without a woman, close brackets. Who knew? These then are the Stress Busters here at Nation Easy Radio. It's Kate Weston here with you. And if you do see my mum, please do not tell her that I've been talking about her false teeth on the radio. No, she won't be pleased with me and she'll call me Katie and she'll give me a Paddington hard stare and I'll be in big trouble. So yes, if you see her, mum's the word. The Stress Busters continue very soon. Up next, I'm Like a Bird. It's Nelly Furtado on Nation Easy.
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0: to be with you on Nation Easy from Mr. Big, who quite honestly is just boasting. That's it from me for this morning. I'm going to leave you in the very, very capable hands of Andy Jackson. He's in the building. He's primed. He's ready to go. He is the fine figure of a man. Or a fine figure of a DJ, whichever way you care to think about it. Anyway, I am off because I'm wittering. I will be back at 6 tomorrow morning. Have a lovely rest of Tuesday. Take care. Ta-ta. Nation Easy
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13: The top stories this hour: goods and services produced by Israeli settlements in the West Bank may soon be banned in the UK. The Foreign Secretary is expected to tell MPs he'll impose trade restrictions in order to keep hopes of a two-state solution to the conflict there alive. Dozens of big firms are going to be offering work experience placements to unemployed young people. It's part of government plans to slash the number of 18 to 24-year-olds who don't have jobs or education or training places. Liam Gallagher's walked the red carpet with his arm around brother Noel at the premiere of the new Oasis documentary. Don't Look Back in Anger tells the behind-the-scenes story of their reunion tour. Director Dylan Southern says there were emotional concerts.
14: We sort of discovered that in Cardiff. The moment they walked out for that first show, you knew within 30 seconds of the music playing that this was going to be something more than any of us had imagined, that it was going to mean so much to people.
13: And Prince George is expected to be starting high school this morning at Eton, where, of course, his dad went to.
15: Now for the news across the South. Hampshire police say a small number of officers were injured during anti-migrant protests in Portsmouth on Sunday night. Around 140 people were brought ashore by RNLI boats, but authorities claim the city was ill-prepared and wasn't consulted. They were processed in Kent. A council survey is assessing the long-term impact of last month's New Forest wildfire on local communities and businesses. More than 100 hectares of heathland were affected, while the closure of the A31 for almost 2 weeks caused congestion and reported falls in visitor numbers. A man's died following a two-vehicle crash on the A34 near Winchester. Emergency services were called at around 20 past 8 on Saturday evening. A 21-year-old man's been arrested on suspicion of causing death by dangerous driving while unfit through drugs. And 30 turtle doves have been released in the South Downs National Park as part of urgent efforts to help the species recover. Conservationists warn the birds are on the brink of extinction.
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15: Cloudy and wet to start, getting heavy at times with some light winds, but clearing up later with highs of 20. That's the latest. I'm Caroline Verdon.
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0: Turn Back the Clock from Johnny Hates Jazz on Nation Easy Radio. We've got Kim Carnes and the Isleys on the way in a couple of moments with more relaxing favourites. And it doesn't get more relaxing and more of a favourite than David Essex. He's on his Thanks for the Memories tour. 21 dates around the country. He's doing a couple in the south, including Bournemouth Pavilion tonight at 7 o'clock if you want to catch David Essex. 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

Betty Davis Eyes, Kim Carnes playing on Nation Easy Radio, relaxing favourites, and Kate Weston at breakfast as well. What's not to like? We've got Frankie Valli and Lady Gaga along with Bradley Cooper coming up in a moment. And the first of today's questions on the all-day Easy Brain Buster. It's our musical question, and I'd like to know which band released the album Appetite for Destruction in 1987. Choose between Bon Jovi, Guns N' Roses, and Aerosmith. And the answer after this, Lady Gaga along with Bradley Cooper. 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

0: Frankie Valli and My Eyes Adored You, playing on Nation Easy Radio. Relaxing favourites all day. Lovely to hear that again. Westlife, Swear It Again, coming up in a couple of seconds. And the answer to our All Day Easy Brain Buster question. I asked which band released the album Appetite for Destruction back in 1987. Your choices were Bon Jovi, Guns N' Roses or Aerosmith. And the correct answer was Guns N' Roses. Nation Easy Radio.
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0: It's Nation Easy Radio with relaxing favourites all day like Soft Cell, Wave, Goodbye, Say Hello. I'm going to play that for Tracy, who's off to a great start on the All Day Easy Brain Buster, getting the first one right today with Guns and Roses as the correct answer. Next question, by the way, coming up in just over half an hour.
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0: Purple Rain from Prince on Nation Easy Radio. Relaxing favourites all day. Another hour's worth coming up after the latest news and weather for the South. And our next question on the All Day Easy Brain Bust about 11:30 will be on the subject of film and TV. Nation Easy
1: 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Hiya, Kenny the Hamster here, beloved pet of Doug and Carol Brookbank. 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
15: The top stories this hour. Britain's facing a backlash from the US and Israel as the Foreign Secretary prepares to set out a tougher stance on the Middle East. It's being called a reset of relations and will include a ban on trade with Israeli settlements in Palestinian territory. Leading retailers will offer more than 11,000 work experience placements to young people on benefits. It's part of a drive to tackle youth unemployment. It is the first day at a new school for Prince George, the future king, who's 13, is starting life at Eton. And Liam Gallagher's walked the red carpet with his arm around brother Noel at the premiere of the new Oasis documentary Don't Look Back in Anger. It tells the behind-the-scenes story of their reunion tour. Co-director Dylan Southern tells us it wasn't the most straightforward film to make.
16: We had to be very sensitive to the relationship of the brothers, and you know, the first thing we wanted to film was the rehearsals, you know, and we requested to do that, but we had to find a way to do it that meant we didn't, you know, irritate them, get in their way.
17: Now for the news across the South. The fight over local government reorganisation in Hampshire isn't over yet. The government's withdrawn its current plans but says it needs to review them. New Forest campaigners welcome the decision, while Eastleigh's council leader warned it could mean more cost and uncertainty. Hampshire Police is trying to track down suspects involved in violence during an anti-migrant protest in Portsmouth on Sunday night. A small number of officers were injured and patrol vehicles damaged. City authorities say 140 migrants arrived without consultation. A 21-year-old man's been arrested on suspicion of causing death by dangerous driving after a man in his 60s died in a two-vehicle crash near Winchester. Emergency services were called to the A34 on Saturday evening. And New Forest District councillors are asking residents, businesses and community groups about the ongoing effects of last month's wildfire. The blaze affected more than 100 hectares of heathland and disrupted traffic and tourism. The council says feedback will help identify remaining support needs.
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17: Cloudy and wet to start, getting heavy at times with some light winds, but clearing up later with highs of 20. That's the latest. I'm Caroline Verdon.
0: 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Coming up for Billy Joel, the Eagles and UB40, along with Chrissy Hynde.

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0: Hello, we're Nation Easy Radio with relaxing favourites all day like that from The Verve, Bittersweet Symphony, which was actually nominated for a Brit in the 1998 Awards. Didn't ultimately win, but it's always nice to be nominated at the very least, isn't it? Now then, speaking of highly accomplished musicians, if you know the name John Anderson, you will of course know that he was the lead vocalist with Yes, and he is going to be at Portsmouth tonight. John Anderson and the Band Geeks doing Yes, Epics, Classics and more. And you can catch that show at Portsmouth Guildhall tonight at 7 p.m. That's going to be great, isn't it? If you like a bit of prog rock. And who doesn't? 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

Smokey Robinson with The Tears of a Clown playing on Nation Easy Radio. Relaxing favourites all day and the all-day Easy Brain Buster, where it's time for our next question on the subject of film and telly. And I'd like to know, please, which comedian hosted the ITV game show Catchphrase? Was it Des O'Connor, Bob Monkhouse or Roy Walker? Do you remember the catchphrase to that? Say what you see. Say what you see. So your choice is Des O'Connor, Bob Monkhouse or Roy Walker. The answer after Fiction Factory on Nation Easy.

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0: It's Nation Easy Radio with Adele, Someone Like You. Relaxing favourites continue with George Michael in a moment. And the answer to our All Day Easy Brainbuster question on film and TV. I asked which comedian hosted the ITV game show Catchphrase with the catchphrase, say what you see. Was it Des O'Connor? No. Was it Bob Monkhouse? No. Was it Roy Walker? Yes, it was.
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14: 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But she explained there was an adoption information evening with Adopt South, and suddenly adopting wasn't quite so scary or crazy. We just took it step by step from there. Our daughter is just the most wonderful little human, and our family would

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9: The top stories this hour. The UK is expected to announce a ban on trade with Israeli settlements in the occupied West Bank. The United Nations' top court has ruled the communities were built illegally, although Israel disputes that. Foreign Secretary Ed Miliband will explain the restrictions later. The government says the developments cut across land needed for a two-state solution to the conflict there, but the Shadow Home Secretary Chris Philp doesn't back the move.
10: We depend on Israel for security cooperation. They provide us with a lot of good information, particularly in relation to Islamist extremism. And also, this measure won't work. I mean, the Israelis will just ignore it.
9: Police have been attacked with petrol bombs during trouble involving up to 50 masked people in Derry. Officers were called to reports the crowd had gathered in the waterside area last night. We understand nobody was injured. Paintings worth millions of pounds have been stolen from an art gallery in France. Thieves snatched four pieces of art from the Renoir Museum this morning, but dropped two while escaping. And Prince George starts school at Eton today.
11: Now for the news across the South. The fight over local government reorganisation in Hampshire isn't over yet. The government's withdrawn its current plans, but says it needs to review them. New Forest campaigners welcome the decision, while Eastleigh's council leader warned it could mean more cost and uncertainty. Hampshire Police is trying to track down suspects involved in violence during an anti-migrant protest in Portsmouth on Sunday night. A small number of officers were injured and patrol vehicles damaged. City authorities say 140 migrants arrived without consultation. A 21-year-old man's been arrested on suspicion of causing death by dangerous driving after a man in his 60s died in a two-vehicle crash near Winchester. Emergency services were called to the A34 on Saturday evening. And New Forest District Council councillors are asking residents, businesses and community groups about the ongoing effects of last month's wildfire. The blaze affected more than 100 hectares of heathland and disrupted traffic and tourism. The council says feedback will help identify remaining support needs.
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11: Cloudy and wet to start, getting heavy at times with some light winds, but clearing up later with highs of 20. That's the latest. I'm Caroline Verdon.
0: Hello and a good Tuesday afternoon to you. It's Andy Jackson here, just gone 12 o'clock on Nation Easy, with Berlin coming up after Al Stewart and Madonna.

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0: Hello, this is Nation Easy Radio, relaxing favourites all day, and a great bit of comedy coming to Fareham Live on Thursday of this week. So if you fancy going along, we've got a great lineup with Jack Skipper, fresh from his sensational Live at the Apollo debut, followed by The Noise Next Door, the UK's most celebrated comedy duo, and multiple Edinburgh Comedy Award nominees, and headlined by the phenomenally talented Joel Dommett, star of The Masked Singer, I'm a Celeb, and his own hugely successful stand-up tours. It's all hosted by the wonderful James Alderson as well. You can catch that happening at Fareham Live on Thursday of this week. Tickets from stitches.fun. 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

on Nation Easy Radio. More relaxing favourites from Elton John and Lone Star with Amazed on the way momentarily. It is time for our next question on the All Day Easy Brain Buster. And the question is on the subject of sports this time every day. And I'd like to know, please, which English club won the First Division title in 1971-1972 under manager Brian Clough? There's a name to conjure with. So which English club won the First Division title in 1971-1972 under manager Brian Clough? Choose between Leeds United, Nottingham Forest and Derby County. This is Nation Easy Radio and another relaxing favourite now from Lone Star.

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0: Nation Easy Radio, relaxing favourites all day like Elton John and Daniel. A song apparently his record company didn't want to release as a single because they thought it was too long and too sad to be a hit. But it turns out that Elton John insisted, and of course he was right, as we've learnt. Right, answer to our sporting question on the all-day Easy Brain Buster. Which English club won the First Division title in 71-72 under manager Brian Clough? Was it Leeds United, Nottingham Forest or Derby County? And the answer was Derby County.
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12: The top stories this hour. There are fears that UK sanctions on Israel could provoke a fierce response. Foreign Secretary Ed Miliband is announcing a tougher stance, including restrictions on trade with illegal Israeli settlements in the West Bank. Isaac Herzog, Israel's president, has called the move a grave miscalculation. An investigation has found thousands of cases where NHS staff have potentially accessed medical records despite having nothing to do with the care of that patient. The father of Grace O'Malley Kumar, who was killed in the Nottingham attack, says he's devastated to hear his daughter's records might have been among those snooped on. Paintings worth millions of pounds have been stolen from an art gallery in France this morning. Thieves snatched four pieces of art from the Renoir Museum, but they dropped two while trying to escape. And Prince George has arrived for his first day at Eton College. It's the same school that his father, Prince William, and Uncle Harry, the Duke of Sussex, went to. It costs £65,000 a year for pupils to attend.
13: Now for the news across the South. The fight over local government reorganisation in Hampshire isn't over yet. The government's withdrawn its current plans but says it needs to review them. New Forest campaigners welcome the decision, while Eastleigh's council leader warned it could mean more cost and uncertainty. Hampshire Police is trying to track down suspects involved in violence during an anti-migrant protest in Portsmouth on Sunday night. A small number of officers were injured and patrol vehicles damaged. City authorities say 140 migrants arrived without consultation. A 21-year-old man's been arrested on suspicion of causing death by dangerous driving after a man in his 60s died in a two-vehicle crash near Winchester. Emergency services were called to the A34 on Saturday evening. And New Forest District councillors are asking residents, businesses and community groups about the ongoing effects of last month's wildfire. The blaze affected more than 100 hectares of heathland and disrupted traffic and tourism. The council says feedback will help identify remaining support needs.
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13: Cloudy and wet to start, getting heavy at times with some light winds, but clearing up later with highs of 20. That's the latest. I'm Caroline Verdon.
0: Hello, good afternoon to you. This is Andy Jackson here at Nation Easy Radio with relaxing favourites coming up from Whitney and ABBA. And we'll start with this classic from

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0: It's The Cause and Dreams playing on Nation Easy Radio with relaxing favourites all day. And Andy Jackson playing them for you. A little reminder as well, Gary Parker is going to be hosting another one of his infamous quiz nights, Charity Paxton Pub Quiz at the Sir Joseph Paxton in Loxheath. And it's tomorrow. If you fancy going along, he'll be raising money for Georgie's Rock Stars, who provide music therapy for children in hospital. And I absolutely guarantee you will have a great night in the very capable hands of Gary Parker. Just give the Sir Joseph Paxton in Loxheath a little shout if you want to take part or go along to that. More ideas as well of things happening across the South and Isle website, nationplayer.com. 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

Band of Gold from Frida Payne playing on Nation Easy Radio with Will Young and Jeffrey Osborne coming up in a moment. And our next question on the All Day Easy Brain Buster is our general knowledge question. And what is the capital city of South Korea? Seoul, Busan or Incheon? Those are your choices. The answer after Jeffrey Osborne, Flying on the Wings of Love from Nation Easy Radio.

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0: Think I better leave right now. Will Young on Nation Easy Radio. Relaxing favourites all day. Lucky Razor on the way in a couple of moments. And our question on the All Day Easy Brain Buster on General Knowledge. I asked, what is the capital city of South Korea? Seoul, Busan or Incheon? And the answer was Seoul.
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10: The top stories this hour. Israel's president says UK trade sanctions on settlements in the West Bank would be a grave miscalculation. Foreign Secretary Ed Miliband setting out a tougher stance today. The colonies are deemed illegal under international law, but Israel disputes that. It's been revealed there are thousands of cases where NHS staff have potentially accessed medical records despite having nothing to do with the care of that patient. An investigation has found the Information Commissioner's Office hasn't prosecuted a single case. NHS England says hospitals must take action if staff abuse the trust of patients. The Duke and Duchess of Sussex are said to have been surprised by the King's clarification that they're non-working royals. It comes ahead of a meeting about Harry and Meghan's security arrangements following their return to the UK. And Sir Tom Jones says he's been fired as a judge on The Voice UK. The 86-year-old singer claims he's been told it's down to a financial difficulty with insurance. ITV has been contacted for comment.
11: Now for the news across the South. The fight over local government reorganisation in Hampshire isn't over yet. The government's withdrawn its current plans but says it needs to review them. New Forest campaigners welcome the decision, while Eastleigh's council leader warned it could mean more cost and uncertainty. Hampshire Police is trying to track down suspects involved in violence during an anti-migrant protest in Portsmouth on Sunday night. A small number of officers were injured and patrol vehicles damaged. City authorities say 140 migrants arrived without consultation. A 21-year-old man's been arrested on suspicion of causing death by dangerous driving after a man in his 60s died in a two-vehicle crash near Winchester. Emergency services were called to the A34 on Saturday evening. And New Forest District councillors are asking residents, businesses and community groups about the ongoing effects of last month's wildfire. The blaze affected more than 100 hectares of heathland and disrupted traffic and tourism. The council says feedback will help identify remaining support needs.
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11: Cloudy and wet to start, getting heavy at times with some light winds, but clearing up later with highs of 20. That's the latest. I'm Caroline Verdon.
0: afternoon to you from Andy Jackson here at Nation Easy Radio, starting with a song that won multiple Grammys in 1985 for Tina Turner. Record of the Year, Song of the Year, and the Best Female Vocal Performance for What's Love Got to Do with It? 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

0: Nation Easy Radio, relaxing favourites all day. Final question on the All Day Easy Brain Buster coming up in around about 10 minutes as well. And if you're looking for something rather different to do on Thursday night and you're in Bournemouth, well, Piff and Pop's Magic Shop comes to Bournemouth Pavilion, which is Piff the Magic Dragon, Vegas headliner and America's Got Talent sensation, teaming up with legendary Pop Haydn in a wildly entertaining evening of world-class magic, sharp comedy and spectacular theatrical illusion. Apparently, it'll leave you utterly baffled and helpless with laughter. If you fancy that, it's on Thursday at Bournemouth Pavilion. Plenty more ideas of things across the South as well on our website, nationplayer.com. 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

Gimme the Night. George Benson on Nation Easy with the OJs and DJ Sammy's candlelit version of Heaven coming up in just a moment. Final question on the All Day Easy Brainbuster is the round we call the tricky one. And I would like to know, please, which country has a flag whose central emblem is a wheel with 24 spokes? That is tricky, isn't it? I can't even imagine it. Which country has a flag whose central emblem is a wheel with 24 spokes? Is it Sri Lanka, Nepal, or India? The answer after this, DJ Sammy on Nation Easy Radio.

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0: It's the OJs, and She Used to Be My Girl, playing on Nation Easy Radio. More relaxing favourites coming up in a couple of moments, like Everything But The Girl. But first, let's do the answer to our tricky one question on the all-day Easy Brain Buster, in which I ask which country has a flag whose central emblem is a wheel with 24 spokes. Your choices were Sri Lanka, Nepal or India, and the answer was India. The Ashoka Chakra on the Indian flag has 24 spokes. Now we know.
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0: Hello, this is Nation Easy Radio with relaxing favourites like the Isle of Wight's Level 42 and Lessons in Love. And that is your lot from me, Andy Jackson. Thank you for listening today. I'll be back again tomorrow morning at 10. It'd be lovely if you can join me. It's Neil Francis sitting in for Stuart McGinley this week. Stuart's got a very well-deserved week off. So Neil Francis taking care of things along with Selena Ross, looking after the roads for the South in a couple of moments after 3 as well.
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10: Top stories this hour. The Information Commissioner's Office hasn't brought a prosecution since 2023, despite nearly 3,000 cases of NHS staff potentially accessing patient records without good reason. Victims of the Nottingham attacks and the Bedford train crash are among them, according to an investigation by Sky News and the Health Service Journal. The Foreign Secretary has announced a trade ban with Israeli settlements in the occupied West Bank. The settlements are illegal under international law, though Israel disputes that. An intervention by the King to clarify Prince Harry and Meghan are non-working royals is understood to have surprised the couple. An official meeting about their security arrangements is taking place today following their return to the UK. Paintings worth millions of pounds have been stolen on the French Riviera. The local mayor says thieves snatched four pieces of artwork from the Renoir Museum this morning but dropped two while escaping. And Monty Don is leaving Gardener's World. He's presented the horticultural show for more than two decades.
11: Now for the news across the South. The Prime Minister has told Labour MPs they need to help stop the politics of poison seeping into Britain's streets in response to protests against illegal migration over the weekend. Hundreds of masked men gathered in Portsmouth on Sunday after 120 people arrived on a dinghy. Investigations are continuing following the death of a man in his 60s in a crash near Winchester. It happened on the A34 around 20 past 8 on Saturday evening. A 21-year-old man has been arrested on suspicion of causing death by dangerous driving whilst fit through drugs. Campaigners say their fight to keep the New Forest together will continue despite the government withdrawing its current council reorganisation plans. The decision has been welcomed by Hampshire County Council, although Eastleigh's council leader has warned of further uncertainty. And people in the New Forest are being asked what could be done differently if there's another major wildfire. A council consultation is seeking views on the emergency response, recovery and community preparedness after last month's blaze, which closed the A31 for almost 2 weeks.
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11: Showers easing as we head through this afternoon and evening. It should be drier tomorrow with highs of 19. That's the latest. I'm Brad Hardware.
4: Thank you, Andy Jackson. Good afternoon. I'm David Francis with another hour of relaxing favourites across the South on Drive Time at Nation Easy Radio. And we'll start with Wet, Wet, Wet.

Nation Easy Radio with the South's relaxing favourites. There's a great piece in the Independent today, and coincidentally in the New York Times, about Barry Manilow, Mandy and the Beatles as well. Here comes the sun, nearly 3:15. I'm David Francis, in for Stuart McKinley. The weather is staying wet and miserable for the rest of the afternoon and into tonight as well. Overnight, down to 11 degrees. Tomorrow, hopefully a little brighter and a little warmer as well, back up to 21 Celsius. Here's Fat Larry's band, Nation Easy Radio. So-

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0: I heard Kate talk about this morning on The Breakfast Show. We're giving away £500,000 this Friday on this show on Make Me a Winner. 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We'll put the money in the bank for you straight away as well, which means big spend up this weekend. 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

Nation Easy Radio with the South's relaxing favourites. Cliff Richard, we don't talk anymore. The calendar is ready, by the way. He's had the number one calendars every year since 1979. Whoever comes along to try and be the next big thing, whether it was the Spice Girls or One Direction or whoever, he sees them off every single year. And this year, the calendar's got a little different spin on it, apparently. That's all I know. Anyway, it's ready. It'll be out for Christmas. Cliff Richard, we don't talk anymore. Paul Young as well. And Atlantic Star, Nation Easy Radio.

0: Saints Pure Shores. 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Secret Lovers from Drive Time. We are Nation Easy Radio with the South's relaxing favourites. John Anderson and the band Geeks tonight at the Portsmouth Guildhall. The Ballad of Johnny and June at the Mayflower tonight. And from tomorrow, The Pianist at the Mayflower Studios. Tonight also the National TV Awards happening in London. And in showbiz today, Sir Tom Jones has left The Voice. The rumour is that Cheryl Cole might be replacing him. More about that a little bit later on. Meanwhile, Selena is here with our first check on the South Roads, and it's Michael Jackson next.
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15: Good afternoon. Starting with the M3 southbound towards Junction 3 for Lightwater. There has been an incident. Delays are building on the approach. Quite slow in the eastbound A303 from Long Parish heading towards Bullington Cross and into Winchester. Romsey Road looking very congested outbound. Got some roadworks at Cosham. They're causing some delays on Havant Road, as are works on Manor Lodge Road at Stansted. And with the trains, we've got no trains running. That's between Brockenhurst and Lymington Pier.
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16: with Gosport Ferry, a scenic 4-minute shuttle across the harbour. It's shorter by water,

0: That But Seriously album is so underrated. Phil Collins, I Wish It Would Rain Down, and ABC as well, Poison Arrow, from Drive Time, from Nation Easy Radio. And this is David Francis, in for Stuart McKinley, playing relaxing favourites just to get you home for Tuesday afternoon. Nearly 4 o'clock with the headlines next. 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
10: Top stories this hour. An issue with air traffic controls causing disruption to flight departures in the UK. National Air Traffic Services says its engineers are investigating a technical problem. Heathrow Airport's apologised to passengers who've been affected and say there have been no impacts on arriving flights. Meanwhile, the Chancellor says the government's given the go-ahead to Heathrow expansion. Proposals to build a third runway at the UK's largest airport have been strongly opposed by climate experts and the Mayor of London. The government's announced a comprehensive series of trade sanctions on Israeli settlements in the West Bank. The Foreign Secretary has confirmed other countries, including Canada and France, will follow suit. The plans have prompted threats of a potential backlash from Israel and the US. And Stephen Knight says writing the next James Bond film feels like he's doing his duty for king and country. The writer's probably best known for creating the hit crime drama Peaky Blinders. We still don't know who'll play 007.
11: Now for the news across the South. The Prime Minister has told Labour MPs they need to help stop the politics of poison seeping into Britain's streets in response to protests against illegal migration over the weekend. Hundreds of masked men gathered in Portsmouth on Sunday after 120 people arrived on a dinghy. Investigations are continuing following the death of a man in his 60s in a crash near Winchester. It happened on the A34 around 20 past 8 on Saturday evening. A 21-year-old man has been arrested on suspicion of causing death by dangerous driving whilst unfit through drugs. Campaigners say their fight to keep the New Forest together will continue despite the government withdrawing its current council reorganisation plans. The decision's been welcomed by Hampshire County Council, although Eastleigh's council leader has warned of further uncertainty. And people in the New Forest are being asked what could be done differently if there's another major wildfire. A council consultation is seeking views on the emergency response, recovery and community preparedness after last month's blaze, which closed the A31 for almost 2 weeks.
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11: Showers easing as we head through this afternoon and evening. It should be drier tomorrow with highs of 19. That's the latest. I'm Brad Hardware.
0: Wherever you're listening across the South, thank you for choosing Nation Easy Radio. I'm David Francis with another hour of relaxing favourites just to get you home, including the beautiful South and Elvis Presley and John Farnham.

0: 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Nation Easy Radio. Now you found us. Spread the word. Tell a friend. Elvis Presley in the ghetto. John Farnham as well. You're the voice. It's 4:10. I'm David Francis. In for Stuart McGinley. Paul Heaton from the beautiful South has a new album out, produced by Ian Brody from the Lightning Seeds. I saw Paul Heaton at the Isle of Wight Festival. Was it last year? Possibly last year or the year before. That man is a national treasure. And here's a song that just oozes innuendo. Perfect 10. 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

0: everybody was offered this song and everybody said no. Madonna, Whitney Houston, Belinda Carlisle. So they thought, well, do you know what, we'll do it ourselves. Boy Meets Girl, Waiting for a Star to Fall, and the beautiful South from Nation Easy Radio. 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
0: It'll change your life potentially on this show on Friday afternoon. We're giving away £500,000 on Nation's Make Me a Winner, the biggest cash prize on the air right now across the South. 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You'll win £500,000. 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
14: 8:34, very slow southbound from Tufton. We've got works closing Southwark Road at Wickham. Very slow on the A32 with diverting traffic. Queues westbound building into the Hillsea Lane closure A27. It's slow at the works on Bedhampton Road in Bedhampton, as it is through the works on Manor Lodge Road at Stansted. Also works causing a few delays on Havant Road in Cosham.
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Nation Easy Radio with the South's relaxing favourites. So many lovely Dolly Parton stories have come out over the past 2 or 3 weeks. I've always loved the story that she got inspired one morning to write a couple of songs. There was just something in her, and she went downstairs to start work, and work meant sitting at the kitchen table just writing songs on a pad with a piece of paper and a pen. And she wrote one song in the morning, went for some lunch with some friends in the afternoon, came back later that day and wrote a second song. The song she wrote in the afternoon was I Will Always Love You, and Jolene was the song she wrote in the morning, which is a very productive day at the office. And lucrative as well. What a great song. 4:30, Nation Easy Radio at drive time. 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

0: Playing the South's relaxing favourites at drive time, Nation Easy Radio. Joe Cocker and Jennifer Warnes up where we belong. And Neil Diamond as well, staying sunny for the rest of the afternoon. Thankfully, after this morning's miserable weather. 19 degrees right now, overnight tonight staying dry. And the rest of the week from tomorrow, dry and sunny, back up to about 21 degrees. Selena's back with some travel in just a second. And it's Janet Jackson next to drive time.
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18: A34, still quite busy southbound from Tufta. We've got congestion on Southampton Road, Eastleigh, particularly heading outbound towards the M27. The closure of Southwark Road, Wickham for drainage means the A32 Crocker Hill is slow. Queuing westbound A27 to Hillsey, that's the lane closure. Slow Bedhampton Road, Bedhampton due to roadworks. As it is, Manor Lodge Road at Stansted.
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19: 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Beat the festival queues and parking with frequent shuttles during Victoria. It's shorter by water.

0: playing the South's relaxing favourites. This is Drive Time from Nation Easy Radio across the South. Kate Bush running up that hill and Keane from a brilliant album that if you've not heard it for years, you should go back and revisit it. It's called Hopes and Fears. It's about 20, 25 years old, but it's brilliant. Nearly 5 o'clock and this is David Francis in for Stuart McGinley at Drive Time with the headlines next. Nation Easy
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14: The top stories this hour. Technical issues are causing disruption to flight departures in the UK. National Air Traffic Services has apologised for the delays. They say they've identified an issue in its flight processing system and are working to resume normal operations as quickly as possible. A blind man who drove his partner's car 150 miles from West Yorkshire to Cumbria while drunk has avoided jail. 50-year-old Anthony Hall had admitted dangerous driving earlier this year and been given a suspended sentence. The court heard he used the glare of HGVs to navigate his way. Sir Tom Jones has said he didn't want to leave The Voice after claiming ITV decided to fire him from the judging panel. The 86-year-old says it was put down to a financial difficulty with insurance. ITV has been approached for a comment. And Harry Kane and Jude Bellingham are among the nominees for the Ballon d'Or. The England captain is the bookies' favourite and is shortlisted, along with Erling Haaland and Bruno Fernandes, for the award for world football's best performer last season.
15: Now for the news across the South. The Prime Minister has told Labour MPs they need to help stop the politics of poison seeping into Britain's streets in response to protests against illegal migration over the weekend. Hundreds of masked men gathered in Portsmouth on Sunday after 120 people arrived on a dinghy. Investigations are continuing following the death of a man in his 60s in a crash near Winchester. It happened on the A34 around 20 past 8 on Saturday evening. A 21-year-old man has been arrested on suspicion of causing death by dangerous driving whilst unfit. benefit through drugs. Campaigners say their fight to keep the New Forest together will continue despite the government withdrawing its current council reorganisation plans. The decision's been welcomed by Hampshire County Council, although Eastleigh's council leader has warned of further uncertainty. And people in the New Forest are being asked what could be done differently if there's another major wildfire. A council consultation is seeking views on the emergency response, recovery and community preparedness after last month's blaze, which closed the A31 for almost 2 weeks.
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15: Showers easing as we head through this afternoon and evening. It should be drier tomorrow with highs of 19. That's the latest. I'm Brad Hardware.
0: Just after 5 o'clock across the south, this is David Francis with another hour of relaxing favourites to get you home. Bette Midler and Queen coming soon after a sing-along from Fairground.

Relaxing favourites across the south of Drive Time Nation, Easy Radio, Queen, You're My Best Friend, and Fairground Attraction Perfect. It's 5:10, and this is David Francis, the Stress Busters, back on the air tonight from 6 o'clock, with an hour's worth of songs like this from Bette Midler, from 89, Nation Easy Radio.

0: when we loved them the first time round. Take that. Back for Good from Nation Easy Radio, and Bette Midler as well from Beaches. What a heartbreaker of a movie that was. 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
2: 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Traffic and travel.
16: very congested into the Hillsea westbound A27 lane closure. Northbound A3M is slow to Waterlooville. We've got delays Manor Lodge Road, Stansted. M271 is slow both ways. And Southwark Road, Wickham, closed for drainage work. Extra traffic on the A32 through Crocker Hill. Also works on Havant Road in Cosham.
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17: With Gosport Ferry. A scenic 4-minute shuttle across the harbour. It's shorter by water.

Diana Ross, I'm Still Waiting. Nation Easy Radio at drive time, 5:30, dry overnight tonight. 11 or 12 the overnight low, dry and sunny again tomorrow. And nice for the rest of the week, actually, up to about 19 or 20 degrees. National TV Awards happening this evening, also tonight across the south. John Anderson and the Band of Geeks play the Portsmouth Guildhall. The Ballad of Johnny and June tonight at the Mayflower. And from tomorrow through to the weekend at the Mayflower Studios, The Pianist. And a whole lot more going on, which we'll get to a little bit later on. Meanwhile, something beautiful that you've not heard for years from Coldplay after Madonna. 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
20: A27 westbound from the A3M into the Hilsey Lane closure is slow. Slow with works, Havant Road, Cosham. Northbound A3M still very busy to Waterlooville. Roadworks, Manor Lodge Road, Stansted and Bedhampton Road in Bedhampton also causing delays. A32 Wickham Common very slow. That's with traffic diverting away from the Southwark Road closure in Wickham. M271 very busy both ways, but particularly northbound. Queues there start before Nursling up to Junction 3.
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0: This came up on my phone the other day when I was driving around and I thought, I must play that. Kiki D, I think it's the best thing she ever did. Amoureuse from Drive Time at Nation Easy Radio. Nearly 6 o'clock. Thanks for choosing us, by the way, this evening. 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
9: Top stories this hour. A total of 200 flights have been cancelled in the UK as a result of an issue in air traffic control. Passengers have been advised to check the latest flight information with their airlines. The government's announced a comprehensive series of trade sanctions on Israeli settlements in the West Bank. The Foreign Secretary has confirmed other countries, including Canada and France, will follow suit. Face coverings are going to be banned in Nottingham City Centre from next Tuesday. Police officers will be able to ask people to remove them if they believe they're being used to help someone conceal their identity to commit a crime. Stephen Knight says writing the next James Bond film feels like he's doing his duty for King and Country. The writer's probably best known for creating the hit crime drama Peaky Blinders. We still don't know who'll play 007. And Prince George has spent his first day at Eton College. The 13-year-old is following in the footsteps of his father William and his uncle Harry, who both attended the public school.
10: Now for the news across the South. The Prime Minister has told Labour MPs they need to help stop the politics of poison seeping into Britain's streets in response to protests against illegal migration over the weekend. Hundreds of masked men gathered in Portsmouth on Sunday after 120 people arrived on a dinghy. Investigations are continuing following the death of a man in his 60s in a crash near Winchester. It happened on the A34 around 20 past 8 on Saturday evening. A 21-year-old man has been arrested on suspicion of causing death by dangerous driving whilst benefit through drugs. Campaigners say their fight to keep the New Forest together will continue despite the government withdrawing its current council reorganisation plans. The decision's been welcomed by Hampshire County Council, although Eastleigh's council leader has warned of further uncertainty. And people in the New Forest are being asked what could be done differently if there's another major wildfire. A council consultation is seeking views on the emergency response, recovery and community preparedness after last month's blaze, which closed the A31 for almost 2 weeks.
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10: Showers easing as we head through this afternoon and evening. It should be drier tomorrow with highs of 19. That's the latest. I'm Brad Hardware.
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0: Just gone 6 across the south, and this is David Francis with Tuesday's Stress Busters with Duffy and 10cc coming soon. First of all, we'll start in the 80s. Get your big red lipstick and your big shoulder pads out.

10 past 6, Nation Easy Radio with the South's relaxing favourites. This is Stress Busters, and I'm David Francis. It was Jennifer Rush as well. Coming up, Alison Moyet. Something you've not heard for ages from George Michael and Paul McCartney. First 10cc, Nation Easy Radio.

0: favourite Essex girl via Brighton, Alison Moyet, That Old Devil Called Love, and 10cc as well on Stress Busters from Nation Easy Radio. 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
0: I heard Kate talk about this morning on The Breakfast Show. We're giving away £500,000 this Friday on this show on Make Me a Winner. 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
13: Very busy into Southampton for the football this evening. Slow inbound on Millbrook Road. Winchester Road slow into Shirley. Queues out of Hedge End through to Keynes Hill. Also busy coming off at Junction 8 for Burselton. And still a little busy westbound A27 at Hilsey.
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0: 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Dry overnight tonight, 11 or 12 the overnight low. Tomorrow, sunny and getting warm again, back up to about 20 or 21 degrees. Selena has one more check on the South travel in just a moment, and it's Sting next on Stress Busters. 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
3: Very busy into Southampton for the football this evening. Slow inbound on Millbrook Road. Winchester Road slow into Shirley. Queues out of Hedge End through to Cane's Hill. Also busy coming off at Junction 8 for Burselton. And still a little busy westbound A27 at Hilsey.
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4: 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A scenic 4-minute shuttle across the harbour. It's shorter by water.

0: bought this when it came out in, what, 92, 93? Boys to Men, End of the Road, and Luther Vandross, So Amazing, on Stress Busters from Nation Easy Radio. More Stress Busters, by the way, tonight with Duncan Barks from 10 o'clock, and more again tomorrow morning from 9 when you're back in the office with Kate Weston. Thanks for listening. I'm back on for Drive Time tomorrow afternoon from 3, and it's Neil Greenslade after the headlines next.
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10: The top story is at this hour. It's estimated hundreds of departing flights have been cancelled from UK airports after a fault at air traffic control. NATS says it's implemented a fix but has warned the system will take time to recover. This man had his work flight to Madrid cancelled.
11: We were told our flight was cancelled and then we were put on hold by British Airways for an hour, which they then told us that the only option was to fly to Paris, which has been delayed 4 hours to 1:20 a.m. and then to Madrid so we wouldn't arrive till 11 with no sleep.
10: The Transport Secretary has apologised for a frustrating travel experience. Israel's closed the UK's consulate in Jerusalem and banned some politicians from entering the country in response to sanctions imposed on the occupied West Bank. The UK's chief rabbi has called it a dark day for British Jews. And a blind man who drove his partner's car 150 miles while drunk has been given a suspended sentence. The court heard 50-year-old Anthony Hall used the glare of HGVs to navigate his way.
12: Now for the news across the South. The Prime Minister has told Labour MPs they need to help stop the politics of poison seeping into Britain's streets in response to protests against illegal migration over the weekend. Hundreds of masked men gathered in Portsmouth on Sunday after 120 people arrived on a dinghy. Investigations are continuing following the death of a man in his 60s in a crash near Winchester. It happened on the A34 around 20 past 8 on Saturday evening. A 21-year-old man has been arrested on suspicion of causing death by dangerous driving whilst unfit. benefit through drugs. Campaigners say their fight to keep the New Forest together will continue despite the government withdrawing its current council reorganisation plans. The decision's been welcomed by Hampshire County Council, although Eastleigh's council leader has warned of further uncertainty. And people in the New Forest are being asked what could be done differently if there's another major wildfire. A council consultation is seeking views on the emergency response, recovery and community preparedness after last month's blaze, which closed the A31 for almost 2 weeks.
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12: Showers easing as we head through this afternoon and evening. It should be drier tomorrow with highs of 19. That's the latest. I'm Brad Hardware.
13: Thank you, David Francis. This is Neil Greenslade, Tuesday night across the South, playing more relaxing favourites. Here's Lionel Richie. Relax.

0: Tuesday evening, the evening show from Nation Easy Radio, playing Foreigner, I Want to Know What Love Is. And there's more like that tonight from 10 o'clock with Duncan Barks, with 2 hours of Stress Busters. 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

0: This is Nation Easy Radio. I've always loved that song. Joshua Caddison, Jesse, Heatwave in there as well with Always and Forever. It's Neil Greenslade on the evening show all this week, in for Tim Allen, who's having a much-deserved break. Tomorrow's looking nice for the south, about 19 degrees, nice temperature, and pretty much a sunny day like most of today. In a moment, some Whitney Houston lined up for you, and Fleetwood Mac, I'll play Don't Stop.
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0: Good evening, this is Neil Greenslade across the South with even more relaxing favourites. Billy Joel, She's Always a Woman. What a great song. I'm playing some ABBA with One of Us and Peter

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I'm half tempted to book some more tickets to go and see Voyage in London. Three times I've been, and three times I wasn't disappointed. It's a great show with the Avatar versions of ABBA doing all of their big songs. Here's Alana Miles next on Nation Easy Radio. I'll follow up with some Joan Armour Trading. Tuesday night, the evening show, this is Nation Easy Radio.

0: great song. It's Nation Easy Radio. Now, it's on for a bit longer yet, until the 12th of September, The Ballad of Johnny and June. That's at the Mayflower Theatre. Also on until the 12th of September, it's The Pianist, Mayflower Studios. Some ideas of things happening right across the south. Here, it's Nation Easy Radio. Nation Easy
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0: big classic song from Mama Cass, Dream a Little Dream of Me, right here on the radio station For and From the South. Thank you so much for choosing Nation Easy Radio. It's Neil Greenslade here with a whole lot of relaxing favourites on the way from 9, and then of course Duncan Barks with Stress Busters tonight here at 10 o'clock. Nation Easy
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0: 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We take it on the run. I remember buying the vinyl of that. Gladys Knight and the Pips and Stevie Winwood. Here's the brilliant High Low.

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It's Neil Greenslade here on the evening show. 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

0: great song. It's Nation Easy Radio. Now, it's on for a bit longer yet, until the 12th of September, The Ballad of Johnny and June. That's at the Mayflower Theatre. Also on until the 12th of September, it's The Pianist, Mayflower Studios. Some ideas of things happening right across the south. Here, it's Nation Easy Radio.
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0: 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Next up, 2 hours of stress-free music. It's a great way to end Tuesday night. Duncan Barks has Stress Busters. Your late show, For and From the South, is next. 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
10: Thank you, Neil, for the last 3 hours, and hello from me, Duncan Barks. We are stress busting through until midnight with Phil Collins in a few moments, but first, here comes Bryan Adams.

Nation Easy Radio with Bill Withers, Lean On Me, also Phil Collins, One More Night, and getting Stress Busters up and running on this Tuesday night across the South, Brian Adams and Heaven, which appeared on his Reckless album that came out in the mid-1980s. I know this because I had it on cassette, but I'm getting on a bit. You know what it's like with the memories sometimes. I was sitting here thinking, where did I buy that from? And I think it was, well, it was at the Tricon Centre in Pompey, in Portsmouth. But was it Virgin Records who had a shop there, or was it Our Price? I really can't remember. Anyway, a great 1980s album. Good to have you along tonight. If your Tuesday's been a little bit rough and ready, stick with me. I have some late night musical therapy to take the rough edges off your day with a track from Sade shortly. But first, here come the Pretenders at Nation Easy Radio. Let me

0: plays song from an album that was so cool when it came out in the mid-1980s. The album called Diamond Life by Sade. From the album, you've just heard Your Love is King here on Stress Busters. On this Tuesday night across the South, we have a couple of nightcap song selections between now and midnight. In the next hour, it's the choice of Denise in Ringwood, but in around 10 minutes' time, we're off to Bedhampton and Carol's choice of tune. You'll hear that after Kate Bush and Robbie Williams.
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Nation Easy Radio and Stressbusters, and it's only here you hear songs like that at this late hour. Kate Bush and Wow. Also Robbie Williams and She's the One. Time for this hour's Nightcap song selection. Carolyn Bedhampton choosing the next song you're about to hear on Nation Easy Radio. 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Carolyn Bedhampton saying she's a very big Beatles fan. Well, you're in good company, Carol, because I am too, and thank you for choosing this. I think it's one of their finest. From the 1965 album Rubber Soul, this is the Fab Four in My Life. It's Carol's Nightcap song selection here at Nation Easy Radio.

0: Seriously classy tunes here in Nation Easy Radio. What a great crooner. Nat King Cole, Unforgettable. Before Nat, it was the Beatles. And In My Life, this hour's Nightcap song selection chosen by Carol in Bedhampton. Thank you, Carol, for choosing that. In the next hour, we're off to Ringwood for Denise's Nightcap song selection. That's later, closer to home, an 80s song from Fleetwood Mac. Here next.
1: And now, the weather.
2: Outside, gloomy skies, a persistent drizzle, and a chilly wind blowing from the west, north, east, and south.
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16: 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Lined up for you, Olivia Newton-John, something gorgeous and late night sounding from Dire Straits. But first, Christopher Cross.

It's Nation Easy Radio with a spot of Greece, Olivia Newton-John, of course, and hopelessly devoted to you. You also heard Dire Straits from their massive selling album Brothers in Arms. The glorious Your Latest Trick is one of those songs that sounds so good after dark. And getting the second hour of Stress Busters up and running, it was Christopher Cross and Arthur's Theme. This is Duncan. Thank you for choosing us. We are Nation Easy Radio, and this is Stress Busters through until midnight. It's the home of late night listening in the South, with the Corgis in a few moments' time. But first, something rather special from Eva Cassidy at Nation Easy Radio.

0: Nation Easy Radio, home of relaxing favourites across the South and the home of Kate Weston at breakfast, our breakfast queen, back here tomorrow morning 6 a.m. Relaxing favourites for your Wednesday morning and, of course, the most up-to-date travel service for the South, courtesy of Selena Ross. Kate back here 6 a.m. You've just heard the Corgis. 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In 10 minutes' time, Denise in Ringwood with her Nightcap song selection. Between now and then, songs from Karen White and the Backstreet Boys at Nation Easy.
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2: September's here, and Back to It energy has kicked in. Everyone's shifting gears. 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

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It's Nation Easy Radio. I'm Duncan. We are stress busting through until midnight, playing seriously relaxing favourites. And there go two of them, Karen White and Superwoman. Also the Backstreet Boys, As Long As You Love Me. We do something Monday to Thursday nights around 10:30 and 11:30. We call them nightcaps, and it's where you get to choose a song to get played here on Stress Busters. Not any old song, it's got to be a suitably laid-back song. And you let me know on WhatsApp, 07740 938500, or you can message me using the Nation Player app or by going to nationplayer.com. 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And who isn't? Which is probably why she chose this. 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

0: I just love that bit at the end on the piano. Nation Easy Radio plays Alison Moyet, Love Letters. She's gigging in a few weeks' time at the Guildhall in Portsmouth. Bad news is, the gig is already sold out. So if you haven't got your tickets and you're an Alison Moyet fan, you have my greatest sympathy. That's it from me. I am back tomorrow night, 10 o'clock. And of course, Kate here in the morning, 6 a.m. with The Breakfast Show. Have a good night.
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